0: personnel for number 12 Wilson Street. For the police, you can disregard. Mail's okay. 20SF.
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Toadies here at 113 North Harlston Drive, Ross Township. 44-year-old male, bit in the face by a dog, did lose consciousness. 247 North EMS, 2016.

QRS on the E1 310, Ferry Court, Ross Township. 8-year-old female, high pulse. 247 North EMS, 28.

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Yeah, catch him and turn there, please.

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0: Eastbound, Chaser, white Nissan, just went through. Right turn into the... Yeah, they're... Come back. Okay. That's the one. Thank you.
1: Hey, good. Nissan just pulled in. Copy.

Got a white Chevy Trailblazer with 325 inspection, eastbound.

0: Superintendent of Traffic.
1: 2604.
0: I'll be out with Lincoln, Nancy, George, 9112, Lakewood Cemetery on 910.
1: And 2604 is traffic at the cemetery on 910.

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1: 2604.
0: Roger, clear that traffic, stop.
1: 2604, clear traffic.

0: there's a car down in NAMM's parking lot with flashers on. I don't know what he's doing down in there. Somebody can take a look.
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0: I'm not sure. 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
1: What? 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
0: We're all finished up here for the evening. I appreciate you.
1: That's received. 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

0: County, 241 Chief. Location, start EMS. Girl out, I got a vehicle on its side.
1: Copy, am I going to upgrade the car? Roll over.
0: County, it was a single operator. She's out of the vehicle, bleeding from the face. As I stated, Jeep went right in the woods.
1: Copy.

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0: 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From Rescue Engine, we're coming around the end now. 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

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Saying the rumors for best access. 63 female, breathing, 149 Kira, slurred response with EMS.

0: 02K, you on the channel?
1: Yeah, I am, guys.
0: Do you have the jump pack in your...
1: The jumper's in the trailer. We left it in there when we moved the trailer from. What do we need it for?
0: The generator. I don't think it's in there.
1: Is it open? Walk down there.
0: Yeah. I'm going to drive back.

Holland Night Division, CF5 Cromarty Court, Franklin Park Borough, 4th floor, front pole station, 158 March 7, 8:15.

115 Chief will be into the scene.

0: 58 and 2 in with 3.
1: 158 engine 2 or 6.
0: Yeah, full 158 chief on the scene, nothing evident from the exterior. Looks like there's possibly construction workers on scene.
1: Hey chief, let's see, nothing, possibly construction on 820.
2: You guys didn't hear it yet, there's a train coming, so prepare for it.

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1: It doesn't say I can trust the company.
2: 158, engine 2 on scene.
1: It's your seat.
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0: County, one chief, confirm false alarm due to construction worker. Alarm was in test. Guardian sent it through.
1: Alright, Chief, that's received. I attempted the listed key holder as well as the premise number. There was no answer on either.
0: Okay, copy. You put 15 units back in.
1: Rishi.
0: FT1,

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Yeah, she's coming to you.

0: Sky, 1-8 and Senate. Open up the back again. Currently located on 279 south of the 1 mile marker of the disabled vehicle in the middle of the road. Lots of traffic causing a big hazard and it almost caused that several accidents.
1: Was that northbound or southbound?
0: Southbound, right before exit 1C.
1: Alright, copy, all with the state now.
0: Yep, I'm going to bring him.

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1: Copy.
0: Make head two. 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
1: Copy.
0: Here's my Corvette.
1: Are you gonna give me that one?

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1: Is there a long line or no?
0: Yes.
1: Yeah, send them down this other lane. We'll

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1: Okay, the truck's back out to you.
0: All right, I'm going to have to leave until I get this lane cleared. Berg, nothing in the left lane. Nothing in the left lane.
2: Copy.

0: Craig, did you see the Corvette? Yeah. The 10,000 that are here. I couldn't hear you, Micah. What'd you say?
1: I said some of the Corvettes out of the 10,000 that are here.
0: It's noticeable.

0: do you not want to send the me to come out on the sidewalk?
1: No, I can't do that. So just let me get this last part through, and then I'll get them out.
0: All right.
1: They're going to be coming now.
0: I'm good to fill the left lane afterwards?
1: After these two, yes.

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for a wire down in the lot, Katie's Clay Studio, 5562 William Flint Highway in Richland. 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

0: County Roddy, command.
1: Good.
0: Okay, this is a communications line. It's not really on the parking lot. Got a droop in it, and there's nothing we can do here. You can return all units. See with a pole number in a minute.
1: That's copy. 241-298, you can return the service.

0: All right, I'm going to have three out.
1: Connie, Roger. Okay, Consolidated Communications pole number 17458, and the fiber line has been pulled out of the end.
2: That's copy. The caller was the owner of the building. She said she was getting there in 10 minutes. Is there anyone on scene with you?
1: I saw that she just came in. I'll go in and talk to her. I'm going to be able to put this and get it out of the way.
2: Okay, I'll notify Consolidated.

0: County, command.
1: All right, command.
0: Okay, I was able to pull that wire and get it out of the cars traveling underneath it, so that's good here, and I'll be clear.
1: Let me see if I can, 11-11.

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Center is closed from 5th and 9th. And Aspen, emergency vehicles will have access. County off Clearland, 30.

0: Sorry, guys. Sorry, are we good?
1: No, I think we have one more after that Cadillac.
0: Copy that.

Responder Hill, E1, Farmers Department, number 5, number 25, South Park, the Borough Bellevue. See 53-year-old female, medical alarm with chest pain. 1 West EMS, 1122.

0: After the bike, you can put a left again.
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0: All right, we'll let them.

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1: Yeah, I just one. We're backed up pretty good going down towards go. We need to run them in faster.
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0: Nope, not any faster.
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0: All right, we got quite a few people that are now, so let's leave this left lane open if we can.
1: Got it. We're all good on 3-4 Road. 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

0: All right, after this big truck, we're going to have some coming at you.
1: We're doing pretty good down here.

0: County for 149 assistant.
1: Ted. Our detail is over. Crescent Ave has opened up both lanes of traffic now. Traffic 149, 149 assistant are clear.
2: Okay, no readings or gas found in the residence. Gas company's on the scene also checking. We're turning over to the gas company. All 150 units will be in service returning.

0: found no reading in the residence. Gas company's on the scene also. Once the units would be cleared, we turn it over to the homeowner and the gas company.
1: Received 1222.
2: Great. 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I'll come down to you.

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1: Sarge, no water or a burger or chicken sandwich?

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1: Got it. Thank you, sir.
0: 329.
1: Engine 1913.
0: 149 engine with 3, COVID.
1: Got it, 329, Chief.
0: 329, Chief.
1: You can hold this to 329-4 for now.
0: Units alerted, 3271 Macaulay Road, Hampton, 329-174, 1240.

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1: Good.
0: Police are on scene saying a minor amount of white smoke.
1: Copy that. You can have all units responding on emergency.
0: Yes, for 32 Macaulay Road, Hampton. Units proceeding on emergency 12.

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1: 329 Engine 1, is it?
2: Johnny 261 engine in with 3.
1: 261, you've been disregarded. You can return.
2: Copy.
3: Chief. We're going to address some old sections of three quarters so nobody has to use any new stuff.
2: 174, that sounds good.

0: 329 Chief from 1705.
1: Go ahead.
0: It's going to be the 80 corner. It's just like smoke right now.
1: Copy that, County 329 Chief. I'm on scene.

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0: County, 241 Chief. A few minutes, but I'm responding to the station. There won't be any retone.
1: Understood.

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0: Copy. We'll send 4 out to town. You can show 329 truck on scene.
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0: County, you can shoot 320. 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
1: You can, in the driveway there, just back up on the bottom.
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349, Chief. 241 Tank. 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

0: All right, we still got disabled vehicle.
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0: 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Well, Shaft, if he's not doing nothing, we'll have him do it.

0: 29, Chief.
1: Put another 1,000 gallons on it. Be good. You can put all units back in service.
0: Chief, that's copy. Fire unit.

0: Is that vehicle down there?
1: No, it pulled in. 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
0: 10-4.

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1: I'm still driving. 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
0: You have water, you need a break.
1: I'm good for now.

pounding on the air with a road closure and special attention, station 108. 4th will be closed between North Freeman and North South. No access. Again, 4th Avenue closed between North Freeman and North South with no access. Pounding off the air, 1425.

23 Marshall Street, last year, 60 male, difficulty breathing, 290 QRS, North EMS, 1437.

to tell you, 544 Benjamin Street, West, 80-year-old male, ultra mental status, 290 North EMS, 1439.

0: 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Response 1452.
1: Roof off. Racing. Telling you duty officers in the room.

0: County 182, he's going to be on scene. Two vehicles, looks like Ram style, blocking two lanes of traffic. Rest, take the on-ramp to McKnight northbound. Block there.
1: Proceed.

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We do have one vehicle blocking the north lane that's going to need to

caller reporting they're stuck in the elevator at the Sharpsburg High Rise, 601 Main Street, Sharpsburg, 102149, North Fire 315 07.

0: Officer County.
1: Okay, County.
0: Any need for EMS, sir?

0: County, 182 trucks, 3-1.
1: Received. The caller, I guess, stated that everybody got out and then hung up, so we didn't really get too much explanation. We're not sure if anyone's still inside or not.
0: Copy that. We'll head down just to verify.
1: Received.
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0: 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Yeah, everyone's off the elevator. They only have one working one right now. Maintenance has been advised.
1: Received everybody up. You guys quick. Okay.
2: County Medic 182 is back.

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1: Go on.
0: Vehicle's been removed from the road. Put me back in.
1: Copy 1523.

0: you start the Mustang here. Let him sit.
1: You want me to do anything with him?
0: Well, if you can walk around and get his license plate number, that'd be nice.

0: Jenny, can you take notes? Juliet, Alpha, Alpha, Golf, Oscar, Foxtrot, Foxtrot.
1: Okay.

0: Micah, who was that? Florida and Darien?
1: Yes, sir.
0: You gonna let him relieve you in the middle of the street? You can push him and take a little bit of a break?
1: Yeah, thank you.

0: Yeah, just make sure he says radio over, and if you just stand there, get a drink of water, and tell him what to do if you see that something's going wrong, okay?
1: Copy.

0: County. This is Chief, are you calling?
1: Yeah, for a medical in the field, are you fine with that? Phone number you have, or do you need a second number or a separate card?
0: You can just under the original card, and I'll know what I'm clearing for today.
1: Copy that card, original number. Do you need that second one now for the medical?
0: Yeah, that's fine.

this on the channel. The National Weather Service in Pittsburgh has issued a severe thunderstorm warning for northwestern Allegheny County until 17:15 hours. And the National Weather Service in Pittsburgh has issued a severe thunderstorm warning for northwestern Allegheny County until 17:15 hours. County off the air, 1635.

0: County Rescue from L2.
1: Go ahead, L2.
0: Send your crew back down. You guys can return. Somebody needs to bring the squad so we can either put real cones or the signs up that you have are just going to blow away from the storm that's coming.
1: Roger that. That's what we're hoping for.

0: for a transformer wire next to a house, 516 Pleasant Hill, Marshall Township, 185 North Fire 217. Chief
1: Cotton.
0: Yeah, it's standing, it's right next to the house. I'm not sure exactly how. I'm going to start your power company now.
1: Yeah, affirmative.

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1: 185 rescue with 5. Assistance in traffic.
2: Assistance and rescue, you're gonna have to go the way. I got a tree down up here.
1: Copy that, Chief. Gonna send the rescue around. I'm gonna tree. Chief, you got an address for that tree down on police too?
2: Five 20, it looks like.
1: Thanks.
2: 529, Bryce. DPW is right now as well.
1: Here's. Rescue, turn around and go the other way.
2: County 185, make another cart for another one right in front of the township building.

0: 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I'm on the... 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Possibly one car with people trapped in it.
1: Chief, you need more units on us.
0: I should be sufficient self-assistant and rescue. It's right at the intersection of Spiderberry and Pleasant Hill.
1: Right, Chief.

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1: All right, here in a row. 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
0: Copy, we'll be around.
2: 25 assistant.

0: 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Fire alarm, Prudential, Markman Park Ridge. Just want me to follow Carter. You want to divert to him?
1: 228 available, send them.

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1: County 185, Chief.
0: Dead.
1: Pittsburgh, full number 1393179. You're gonna let us know how your high tension line's down.

185 Chief. Copenhagen, just plate down MHF0772. He'll be at Portman Park Church if you want to have the police go talk to him.

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1: Good, Jake.

0: 20, Chief. 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Starbucks on VAP, I drive. They just got lightning. If you want to dispatch that out, let me know.
1: Copy, full structural response.
0: That's going to be 25.
1: Fire Chief, you copy, Jack? Starbucks off of VIP Drive, struck by lightning. You want the comm start?
2: Yeah, go ahead. And 307 engine to Mark. We're tied. They're going to be tied up over here for a while with these.
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0: Starbucks struck by lightning. 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And it's 185, 187, 188, 247, 252, Butler 22, 252, trucks 228, 21. 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
0: 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They're right in front of the Wexford Hotel. You just passed it on VIP draft.
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0: 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The mail out front having difficulty through 73 North EMS, 1727.
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2: 185 Chief Kenny. 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
1: Tower 42, the Prairie has come on 789. You want us to go back?
0: Yeah, take the Alpha, set up for the room.

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0: 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You want your rescue dropped on it?
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0: Traffic.
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0: 3-2-5-0.
1: Good.
0: So far, we have two breakers in Starbucks that have tripped. Still cannot find the light breaker.
1: Copy. Tower 42 is making a left corner of the roof.

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2: It's going to be on fire too. You said put yourself, 180 engine, and the duty officer on that.
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0: File Lieutenant. 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You guys get a notification for a two-vehicle crash at the intersection of Plum Street and Allegheny River Boulevard. And I'm complaining of back pain. There's access to the one patient, but he's still in the vehicle that was deboned.
1: Copy.

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0: 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Maybe that's getting.
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1: You're the only one that has acknowledged. Did you want to or continue?
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0: 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Oh, 241 and 290. North Fire 217-39. 228. 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
0: Which one are we going to, the East Ridge Drive?
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0: Copy that. If that's behind me, you go ahead in front of us when you get a...

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0: 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The creek overflowing. 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

0: 185 Chief. What's the hydrant for that East Ridge Drive call?
1: Two houses down 3020 East Ridge. Then you'll have one beforehand at 3030 East Ridge, but that'll be a little bit of a wet.
0: Call me.
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3: 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Just confirmed there is a high, two houses down, police going to mark it.
1: Copy, 228 Chief, two-story residential, nothing evident. Hydrant two down near the police.

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2: We're on 910 at QSI. 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
1: Is the road impassable?
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4: Squad 2.
1: I'm out on Route 8. If you want to notify Penn, I think maybe a couple drains clogged down here is what we can do.
3: Here, you might be able to use some pipe poles and remove the debris because the water deeper down here on 910.
1: That's received. Do you want me to close it down here or loop back the traffic go?
3: I'm going to close it off here at the old station, but I'm not real keen on driving through the water. I'd like to get the engine down here.
1: Received. 290 engine, did you copy that?
4: Captain
1: 185
4: assisted, come on out.
1: Copy. 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
5: He just sent us up to Cedar Ridge, closing 910 at Cedar Ridge.
1: Okay, I'm going to need to close 910 down here. I'm going to let the car here, and then I'm blocking it because the road is starting to a little bit.
5: Copy that. You can probably call L2 on his phone.
1: Received. Did you copy? I'm going to close this down here.
3: I have it shut down right at Haven Hill here, so we're good on this end, but I need to get the engine here to try to see if we can dislodge it.
1: Okay, we're working on that. I gotta close it down here.
3: County from assistant.
2: Okay.
3: Can you start me a card for 4372 near Road for the water road washed out, and also notify PennDOT we're gonna need somebody to come clean the culvert out.

0: house struck by lightning. 8th Avenue in the town of McCallis. Stations 186, 27, 188, 329, 297, 248, and 4112. North Fire 7 response, 1800 hours.
1: That's affirmative. I have it closed at Wolf Auto Service and at Fawn Haven. So it's completely closed between those and that area.
2: Should we not see any cars coming up?
1: Where is it closed on the lower end? Because they have to turn around.
2: Go ahead. We'll be passing through there in a sec.

0: Greenland Squad on public safety, Connie.
1: County 1, any duty flying into McCandless? Thursday. County 186, stepping on scene, 10 Oneida. Story single family, nothing showing from three sides, up and side alpha, out investigating.
2: So I'm doing nothing shown. Also, 247, they're passing in the area with 188.

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1: Agent.
0: County Oneida, called in by a homeowner.
1: I believe so. Scott, my name's Sean.
0: Copy. I copied your message, 247. If they're behind 188, they can respond as well.
2: County 185.
3: Catch you.
2: Do I have anything pending right now?
3: Dan, if you're up, clear it up.
2: Copy. 228 Chief, 185 Chief. Looks like you have a wire down wall. Do you want me to have my engine 2 handle that?
4: Yeah, if you want to, that's power out there.
2: Copy. Count that drop.
3: County, filling station 3. We need to get going into a can. Let's

struck by lightning. 2160 Run Road, Franklin Park Borough. 158, 187, 220, 186, North Fire 7 response to 1805.

0: I was struck by lightning. The Unita Avenue, 187-248 took activation, North Park 3. North Park 7, 18FO.
1: 2, we have a...
2: Connie, 158 Chiefs will be in there, see?
0: Gracious.
2: Connie, what is your one? We're clear of time, put us on the mechanic box.
1: I'll update you when I get there, what we can deal with.

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1: Hey, Tesla.

0: County 228 Rescue on. Nothing evident from going up and down 19. You can call.
1: 220 Rescue.
2: Police, they're investigating on the basement and an outlet on the second floor.
1: The fire smell in the basement. The wires should be responsible. Chief, we're going to have a block coming in your direction.
2: Copy.
1: Command from interior.
2: Interior, you calling Oneida Command? 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
1: Yeah, Oneida Command.
2: Command.
1: You got blown sockets out, burnt carpet on the one, no readings on the tech. Do you have a crew down to me? He said there's a no smoke counter.
2: I copy you, second floor.
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2: 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Yeah, you can have North Public Safety if you want.
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0: Republic PD, though the lights are out at Grandview also.
1: Repeat, engine one's out. 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
2: 248.
3: County, we're in. We've also been responding in place of 186 to reach room.
2: Right.
4: County, 158 rescue.
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3: Go ahead, County.
2: There's nothing out of 186 or 186. You have 329, 220, 180 engine 1 around.
3: Copy that. 220 is going to have a rig on the road in a moment. We could probably hold a 68, 220 this time. We're not finding any this time.
2: Copy. 180 engine 1, you can return to the top again.
3: Say again,
2: County. Here, return of service. We're going to 220, 158.
3: Okay. Any need for us in the county?

0: 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Do you have any pending things for us?
1: Rest of the house just for heating. Go from there.
2: Yeah, 220 assistant, I walk around. There's no evidence of any strike on the roof or anything.
1: Yeah, we closed the kitchen breaker. It's off.
3: County, show 158, engine 201. Engine 2%. Done.
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0: 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Myself and Engine 2 will be responding to Wallace and English Road.
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2: That tree down in Glasgow is going to be handled by my public.

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1: Keep Tony Road command.
2: Got
1: it. Yeah, we're going to put it back up. We removed the obstruction. And, 290 units are returning from that call. Do we have anything else pending in our district?
2: No, that's everything.
0: Right, so you might have to go around. Bye.

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认识我，我再

0: 6, 2, 48. Good. Yeah, that was called our station prior to our previous. They're having a malfunctioning alarm system. Kind of the owner is out of town, but I don't get it. No smoke or fire reported previously.
1: You talk.
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0: County, 4112. Jeremy, me that's Simon, Phillips Drive. I'm only a minute out.
1: C1-158 off of charge reef run. 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
1: Copy, 41 Rescue Lincoln, Chief. 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I'm in where the other person was involved is at right now.
0: Copy that. Can you repeat the address again, please?
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0: Units alerted for the Goodwill, non-emergent response. Again, all units alerted for the crash at Goodwill, non-emergent response, 1840.
2: 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Reporting to command.
3: County 185, it's showing 115, still there. I'll go up and...
0: Copy.
4: That's affirmative. 115 is still here. Both Armstrong and Penn Power on scene.
0: Gracie, thank you.
5: 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In the area 5806 Meridian Road, Richland. 261-7, 1840.
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0: Yeah, affirmative.
2: That's received. 315, please see. Call pending for a crash on Meridian.
0: All right, multiple units. Which units for the Meridian crash?
2: 290 units are going to take Meridian. 241 is going to be seen at Goodwill.
0: Copy, thank you.
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7: 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County, 21 Chief. Did you state that was an iPhone crash on Meridian?
0: Yeah, affirmative.
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0: Last 46167.
7: Yeah, put everybody back in.
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0: 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Good.
1: Flyer down. Wexford Red, Hill Red. 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
1: Yes.
0: Alright, all units, let me call Wallace and English. We have the road shut down. Wallace and English to Sheets. Responding to the Wexford and the Hill.

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0: 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We're going to be back in

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Jet. 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

0: caller reported a transport fire at the intersection of Route 8, Hearts Run Road, Hampton Township, 329 North Fire 2, response 1855.
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0: 329, Houston 2, we'll be responding first.
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0: Okay, yeah, what's the 329 is it too? Nothing showing.
1: Engine 2 from truck.
0: Dead.
1: I just had a guy pull into our lot. He said it was up Route 8 a little bit from.
0: Okay, girl. Head up there.
2: Yeah, we're still in call. We just got our 11th call for it.
0: Alright, it's called you. We're head north on 8.
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1: 85 Chief, go ahead and clear that officer. I'm having issues with the alarm.
0: Great.
1: There's any other call, go ahead and just put it as a notification for me.
2: Can I talk to that guy, give you location on it?
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2: Alright, well, we're from First Run to Mount Rural, and they...

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That's Mark Rowan 8. 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I'm going to let PD

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0: How are you guys doing over there? I have my public with me if you guys need them.
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0: 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All 220 is going to be clear of Emmett. And PDW is taken over. You can show the end south en route to Irwin.
1: Okay, Chief, just to confirm, is that engine 1 or 2 going to let?
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0: Hey, 329 is up in 3. Cat. The gentleman from Parts Company, you think they can make a generator to plug the lights in? It's going to be a while before he gets this off.
1: County Beacon, Squad 1 clear, Reynolds, and route

0: County, Chief, or Chief 228 Squad 1. You want us coming up 910 or the other way off English?
1: If you're going to Irwin Road, it's off Babcock, go to the Jack.

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Alright, I need you to close the road, Irwin and 910. 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

0: County.
1: All right, there's an identification. Another call, Logan Road, Pierce Mill, Lockhart.
0: Copy. We're going to put post time at Irwin, and then we'll be en route there.
1: Appreciate it.

0: 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You want us to put cones down, then go to...
1: Yeah, if you were on that truck, it's put it down, and then you can go.

102, road opening notification. Clay Street has reopened all traffic. Yeah, Clay Street reopened all traffic. Communications clear, 1924.

9828, my engine 2 are clear of Irwin Road. I'm still putting up road closed signs down. You can show my engine 2 going to Logan.

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0: County 222. It's going to be Penn, pool number 143-5. If they can send a call here to turn this off, this tree is going to continue to smoke and probably snap, and it's going to be a cross-pierce.
1: Appreciate it. Thanks.

for a light post that's down blocking the entrance to the post office in Hampton, 4756 Route 8, Station 329, on our fire 2, 1936.

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0: County 329 Engine 2, this is the parking lot of the post office.
1: Copy.
0: Yeah, there's nothing we can do. There's no fire sparks. You can put us back in.
1: Roger.

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1: You're shutting down Irwin right now on the Jackson side. We'll have to go to the 910 and then we'll head over your way.
0: Alright, before we do the 910 side, do the guys off of Station 2 and have to get Squad 2 and shut it down at Pierce Mill and Waterwood.
1: Copy.
0: County C-22, say we're going to be shutting down Pierce Mill from Ram Road to Alder Drive since this line snapped, so we don't want it going on across.

0: 2.8, 2.8, 2.8, +1. Do you use that Logan at Pierce Mill?
1: We're at Logan at Pierce Mill with the engine. I need squad 2, Alder, and Pierce Mill.
0: Okay, they're on their way.

0: 220 Chief, 222. Go ahead. You went northbound and southbound shut down at Alder Drive, right?
1: Yeah, perfect.
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